Suppose this little girl I'm trying to tell y'all about supposed to be a good friend of mine's wife. 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You wished he had a married on.

there on the job, don't you know she's begging? 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But he got a straight though, he told her. 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

0: Take it to sleep now. 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Uzamino to have a cell chokes of a no one by keeping lamkits in the Pumasala, one of the dead, Jubla dead and Zalakal and Jango Gom, so Puzaranam Sindo, Zabani Matiba from so fishing, Golom Sidium Yemen. Together we call ourselves but to continue our group consciousness. 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

0: It's a beautiful day for the race. 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Assault is in there. Dog Biscuit is 3-1. Safety Pin has been scratched. And at 20-1, Beetle Bomb. Now the horses are approaching the starting gate, and there they go! And it's Stooge Hand going to the front. Cabbage is second on the rail. Beautiful Linda is third by a length, and Beetle Bomb. Around the first turn, Stooge Hand is still in front. Cabbage is second by a head.
1: Cabbage by a head!
0: Beautiful Linda is third, and Beetle Bomb. Into the back stretch, Dog Biscuit is now leading the pack. Lady Evelyn is second, very close. Banana is coming up through the bunch.
1: Banana coming up through the bunch!
0: And Beetle Bomb. At the half, Stooge Hand still out in front. Apartment House is second with plenty of room. Assault is passing Battery.
1: Assault Battery!
0: Notary Sojack is fourth, and in last place by 10 lengths, I believe it is, yes, it is Beetle Bomb. Around the turn, heading for home, it's Stooge Hand and Dog Biscuit and Girdle in the stretch. Flying Sylvester is third, and Mother-in-Law nagging in the rear.
1: Oh, oh, oh!
0: And now they come down to the wire, and it's number one, and now number two, and it's very close. It'll either be a photo finish or an oil painting. And now Lewis leads with the left, and Lewis is in there slugging, and it's a battle, and now they're tearing hair. There's hair all over the ring. There's hair all over the place. I don't know whose hair it is. It's mine. And there goes the win.

Yeah, come on, yeah, 1, 2, Rec Center, y'all. You better check the clock on your watch, cause it's about to check the rhymes and beat production.

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Let me go! Let me go! Let me go! Let me go! Let me go! Let me go! Let me go! Let me go! Let me go! Let me go! Let me go! Let me go! Let me go! Let me go! Let me go! Let me go! Let me go! Let me go! Let me go! Let me go! Let me go! Let me go! Let me go! Let me go! Let me go! Let me go! Let me go! Let me go! Let me go! Let me go! Let me go! Let me go! Let me go! Let me go! Let me go! Let me go! Let me go! Let me go! Let me go! Let me go! Let me go! Let me go! Let me go! Let me go! Let me go! Let me go! Let me go! Let me go! Let me go! Let me go! Let me go! Let me go! Let me go! Let me go! Let me go! Let me go! Let me go! Let me go! Let me go! Let me go! Let me go! Let me go! Let me go! Let me go! Let me go! Let me go! Let me go! Let me go! Let me go! Let me go! Let me go! Let me go! Let me

What we want to discuss here are roots out of the ghetto. This is called the Get Out of the Ghetto

Back to the track, jack, choo choo, choo choo, jaboogie, woo woo, woo woo, jaboogie, choo choo, choo choo, jaboogie. 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The only job that's open needs a man with a knack. 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

match. 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
1: Okay, celebrity deathmatch. 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Please. 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I can drop the gun and we can get the scuffing. 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Why they mean mugging? Tell them stop looking. I'ma pitch a bullet at them, Doc Gooden. 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It's just one thing I'm not doing. We don't back down in the background. 1, 2, 3, I'm pulling. Yeah. Now fuck it, let's just have a cage fight. I jump off the rope with a steak knife. Watch his body drop and then shake like he in Harlem. Doc couldn't even save his life. He lost a lot of blood, like 8 pints. It's a death jam vendetta. If you ain't in the bag, you're leaving in the stretcher.
0: If

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Sometimes you gotta take the plunge just to get in. 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I don't know, I would if I saw somebody drowning in a sea of self-confusion. I wanna be the one to try and understand why their tide ain't coming in and their lighthouse ain't shining.

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of lullabies in your left ear, competing with set it off in the right. 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

Take trains from New York, New York. Take trains from New York. 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Take trains from New York, New York.